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11: Look for a mostly clear sky for the rest of the night here in central Illinois. It's going to be very pleasant temperature-wise as well. We'll see overnight lows tonight drop down to 61. Here comes the heat back, though, again on Tuesday. Mostly sunny, 93 the expected high. Partly cloudy, 72 Tuesday night. A mostly sunny sky to start the day Wednesday. A few storms possible in the afternoon. Daytime highs in the mid-90s. I'm meteorologist Jesse Foltz.

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15: Look for a mostly clear sky for the rest of the night here in central Illinois. It's going to be very pleasant temperature-wise as well. We'll see overnight lows tonight drop down to 61. Here comes the heat back, though, again on Tuesday. Mostly sunny, 93 the expected high. Partly cloudy, 72 Tuesday night. A mostly sunny sky to start the day Wednesday. A few storms possible in the afternoon. Daytime highs in the mid-90s. I'm meteorologist Jason Foltz.

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17: Look for a mostly clear sky for the rest of the night here in central Illinois. It's going to be very pleasant temperature-wise as well. We'll see overnight lows tonight drop down to 61. Here comes the heat back, though, again on Tuesday. Mostly sunny, 93 the expected high. Partly cloudy, 72 Tuesday night. A mostly sunny sky to start the day Wednesday. A few storms possible in the afternoon. Daytime highs in the mid-90s. I'm meteorologist Jason Foltz.

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9: Look for a mostly clear sky for the rest of the night here in central Illinois. It's going to be very pleasant temperature-wise as well. We'll see overnight lows tonight drop down to 61. Here comes the heat back, though, again on Tuesday. Mostly sunny, 93 the expected high. Partly cloudy, 72 Tuesday night. A mostly sunny sky to start the day Wednesday. A few storms possible in the afternoon. Daytime highs in the mid-90s. I'm meteorologist Jason Foltz.

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9: Look for a mostly clear sky for the rest of the night here in central Illinois. It's going to be very pleasant temperature-wise as well. We'll see overnight lows tonight drop down to 61. Here comes the heat back, though, again on Tuesday. Mostly sunny, 93 the expected high. Partly cloudy, 72 Tuesday night. A mostly sunny sky to start the day Wednesday. A few storms possible in the afternoon. Daytime highs in the mid-90s. I'm meteorologist Jason Pulse.

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Did you let some liquor talk last night? 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

0: You know, a lot of these new cars, they don't really have a key anymore. They have like a fob and you just push a button. And a lot of Gen Zers saying they don't want a gas guzzling car. They want an electric car. Well, too bad. You don't have good enough jobs to afford an electric car. And gasoline and oil are going to be around forever. I don't care what you say. You can fight it if you want. But they're going to go farther. They're going to go faster. And so, you know, you don't have to plug them into an outlet. But, hey, if that's what you want to spend your money on, you better get saving. Go get that paper route. Oh, wait, that's outdated because nobody does paper routes anymore, do they?
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0: So a lot of these newer vehicles have GPS built right into them, you know, and that's could be a good thing. But some scientists warn it could be a bad thing from solar flares. Solar flares could interrupt the GPS signal, causing the car to go haywire. So I think we're talking more about these, you know, Waymos and these robotic cars, taxis, things like that, where there's no driver in them. Elon Musk is actually putting out a Tesla that's got no steering wheel or pedals in it. So that's all going to be, you know, through GPS. So, yeah, these solar flares could really screw some things up for them vehicles.
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So there's kind of a documentary about The Office on Peacock. I don't know if you like The Office or not. It's called Fan Level Midnight. Started watching it. I got to be

0: Former Spider-Man from The Amazing Spider-Man, Andrew Garfield, which I thought he was a great Spider-Man. I got to be honest with you. He just is now speaking up saying he would like to see a gay Spider-Man. Why? I don't think Spider-Man's sexuality makes a difference to the character. So I don't know why we have to put any type of spin on it that's different from the comic books. You know what I mean? If you're a fan of Spider-Man or any of the Superman, all this, you know, let's just stay true to the comic books. We don't have to add someone's sexuality into a superhero, do we? I don't think that makes any difference to the story.
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It's Bailey Zimmerman, that is, Chevy Silverado. 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
4: 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Hotter than the red on the cattle brand. Cause she's a gold digger with a quick trigger. 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
1: You know what? I got to pet a horse yesterday. Actually, I got to pet three horses yesterday. And I have to be honest with you, and I got to try to say this very cleanly. My aunt has these three horses. So I was at her farm the other day. And, you know, I've always heard that phrase, you know, like a horse, you know, like how you put up a picture on the wall, you hang the picture on the wall, but then you put that with like a horse. Apparently I've been very misled because I was not impressed with the horses. I was like, wait a minute. I thought, no, that's not right, I guess. Unless they're girl horses, but they all had boy names.
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0: from Co and Ella. Here's a cool story. Some high school sweethearts described their joy after saving a Wyoming dance hall where they first went on a date. Trinity and Trevor Thatcher have never left each other's side since their first dance at the Cowboy Saloon and Dance Hall in Laramie. Well, they returned to the bar now as owners because they heard it was going to close, and they're like, well, we can't let that happen. So they bought the place. Isn't that awesome? I love that story. I'm going to have to go there.
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0: Well, enough people complained about it. Now Florida is removing license plate readers like flock cameras from state highways. Why? Why are we all up in arms about this? I saw another town in Illinois that was doing the same thing. They were removing the flock cameras. If you have nothing to hide, it should not be a big deal. I don't care that they got mine. I mean, as long as they're not going to give me a ticket with it. You know what I mean? That'd be fine. As long as they're using my information to, you know, maybe if I were to go missing, track me down. But as long as I'm not getting a ticket in the mail for speeding or blowing a stop sign, which I'm not saying that I do, but I do, then I'm all right with the cameras.
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0: I'm about to blow your mind. What if I told you everything you see is actually in the past?
1: Yeah.
0: Yeah, because it takes your brain about 100 milliseconds for visual information to be processed. So it's in the past. It's in the past. It's in the past. Oh, my mind's blown right now. I mean, it's been blown for a while, I'll be honest with you, but now it's even more.
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It's only going to cost you $230. That's absolutely

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0: Boy, some of the things you find on the internet's crazy. Like this guy on the internet put up a post saying it's kind of dumb that the months are different lengths. You know, like 30 days have September, April, then you got 31, then you got 28. He said 365 should be divided into five equal months of 73 days. So we have 5 months of 73 days. We got Jebruary, Mopril, Jaugust, Socktober, and Mecember. That's the dumbest thing I've ever heard. I'm sorry I wasted your time with that.
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0: the Langleys, Love and Life again. Today is International Literacy Day. When's the last time you read something? I read every day. I do for this job. It's also a National Ants on a Log Day. Do you like ants on a log? I only like one piece of the ants on the log, the peanut butter. I'm not a fan of the ants nor the log, which, of course, is celery. And celery is disgusting. It's Virgin Mary Day and Star Trek Day. I come in peace, or whatever he used to say. Live long and prosper. Can you do that thing with your fingers? Nope, me neither.
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0: Dan and Chase. It's called Say So. Thanks so much for getting up and kicking off your Tuesday with us. When it comes to the longest running TV show in America, what do you think it is? Do you think it's The Simpsons, or do you think there's another one that could actually knock it off its podium right there? Well, I got the answer. So make your guesses. I'll tell you what the answer is coming up next.
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9: Good morning, I'm Jared White with Ag News Headlines on Brownfield. Richard Fordyce, Undersecretary for Farm Production and Conservation at the USDA, says increased access to natural gas will help domestic fertilizer production grow.
10: We are now a net exporter of natural gas. Well, natural gas is the key feedstock ingredient to make nitrogen fertilizer.
9: Andrew Tucker with Loveland Products says macronutrients will be an important part of fall and spring applications.
11: Really encouraging guys to look at the rest of the program. What are we doing about sulfur? How is calcium a player? Really looking at carbon.
9: Iowa State University agronomist Rebecca Vitito says weather conditions this summer have been conducive to several corn diseases.
12: But not necessarily a whole lot about one particular disease. I think some of that just goes back to the yo-yoing of the weather.
9: And the Renewable Fuels Association says U.S. ethanol exports remain on a record pace more than halfway through 2026. I'm Jared White for Brownfield.
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That's Jacob Hackworth. As it's called, What Took You So Long? Thanks so much for kicking off your Tuesday with us. So when it comes to the longest running TV show in America, I know a lot of people think that it's The Simpsons, and that's not the case. It's actually Meet the Press. It's been running for 78 years, and they've done over 4,900 episodes. So yeah, it's not The Simpsons.

0: Suts and Westbrook, as it's called, Painted You Pretty. So now that we got week one of all the college football games behind us, week one's always a little weird, though, because a lot of the good schools always play like these cupcake schools, and it's always like a blowout for all of them. I don't know why it is that way. It's probably a money thing, but yeah, so I think for the most part, they all won.
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2: 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Once again, thanks a lot for joining us here on your Ag Check radio station, Ag Network. Good morning. I'm Gail Cunningham, your farm director. And on this Tuesday, that's going to feel like Monday all the way throughout the day. Well, after a long weekend, it does feel like a Monday. And although it's Tuesday, September the 8th, and it's that time of the morning where we take a look at the cash grain bids around the Midbelt with a special thanks to Napleton's Auto Park of Urbana, proudly serving Illinois and Indiana car buyers since 1931. 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Fall delivery, November corn, 546. 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And that is your look at your cash grain bids on this Tuesday morning with a special thanks to Napleton's Auto Park of Urbana, Illinois. Good morning.
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95Q, Decatur's country home. Welcome back from your weekend. I hope you had a great Labor Day, and I hope the weekend treated you right. The last official holiday of the summer, Labor Day weekend, but it looks like mostly sunny, high 93 today. We're going to have a little more of that summer. That was Dustin Lynch, by the way. We're going to hear from him coming up a little bit later on with our Nitty Gritty from Music City, so hang out for that. We do have a chance of rain tomorrow afternoon. Showers and maybe some thunderstorms, likely high around 93. But looking at 93 the next couple of days, low 72 tonight. Thank you so much for joining me today. My name's Kevin. Right now it's John Morgan on 95Q. Good morning. Wee-wee.

0: 95Q, Decatur's country home. Welcome back from your weekend. Hope it was a good one. We're going to see mostly sunny skies, high around 93 today. So still feeling a little bit of that summer. Nothing wrong with that. We do have Hold My Beer for you, a British police. They have a stout task ahead, recovering 70,000 pints worth of stolen Guinness. Two trailer truckloads of the famously creamy dark beer valued at £115,000. That's $155,000 were stolen from a depot near Liverpool in northwest England. And I think recently there was a big old PBR caper. A lot of that beer was stolen. And a guy got drunk on a flight from London to Iceland last week, threatened to, well, hurt the crew, and started eating pieces of his cell phone. So the pilots diverted the flight, and the guy was, of course, arrested. He just pled guilty to several charges. You know, some people have some issues when they fly, but when you start eating part of your cell phone, I think there's other issues at play here. Your thoughts? Well, that's Hold My Beer right here on 95Q.
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2: This is RJ Crace with your Stories Now, brought to you by Brentlinger and Earl Funeral Homes. After almost 5 years, the Illinois architect of the Capitol says statehouse renovations should be done this winter. Construction on the North Wing began at the end of 2021. The $350 million project is modernizing the building and making it more secure while keeping historical details. One of the biggest changes will see the Circle Drive replaced with a new main entrance with enhanced security. While parts of the project are complete, everything was supposed to be done last year. Capitol architect Andrea Agert says finding structural components nobody knew about caused delays. Heavy rain this summer also pushed things back a bit. The Devon will host the return of the Hispanic Heritage Concert tomorrow night. The Banda y Mariachi Tour begins at 7. Gates open at 6 following the Hispanic Heritage Festival in Nelson Park. This is a free event, but tickets are required. Go to nowdecatur.com. In other news, it's Friday. 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
11: Good morning, everybody. After a short break from the heat, it is coming right back this afternoon. Look for a mostly sunny sky. Daytime highs today up to around 93. A partly cloudy sky overnight tonight. Lows drop down to 72. Mostly sunny to start today, Wednesday. A chance for afternoon showers and storms. Highs around 94. Showers and storms partly sunny, 82 on Thursday. I'm meteorologist JC Foltz. Have a great day.

0: 95Q, Decatur's country home. How are ya? Hey, we got some shout-outs to give here in just a little bit. Some local shout-outs. We usually do it on Monday when we get a chance. But, well, today feels like Monday, so we're going to do that in just a little bit. Some people giving back and doing some great things. That's coming up here in just a few. But right now, we got your tidbits on 95Q. Just a few quick things, like President Trump posted an image on Truth Social this past weekend of a sign for New Mexico with the word Mexico crossed off and replaced with the word America. And several players at the U.S. Open Tennis Tournament in New York have stopped their matches to complain about the smell of marijuana. I can only imagine just slowing down the game. And the Labor Day holiday weekend went fast, unless you're a Michigan football fan, in which case you're second added to your weekend. If you know, you know. And that's your tidbits, 95Q, Decatur's country home.
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2: Well, good morning, folks. Once again, thank you so much for joining us here on your Ag Check radio station, Ag Network. I'm Gail Cunningham once again. And after the kind of the decimating news, if you will, but not decimating. I guess it's just a forecast of what the USDA feels like the inflation-adjusted farm income will be, and what along with that expenses. However, there are some good things that's happening. New crop U.S. corn export sales jumped to 1.9 million metric tons during the week ending August the 27th. Now we're just catching up with some of the inventory amounts and some of the export sales actual numbers, nearly doubling the previous weeks of 1.07 million tons, according to the USDA data that was released last Thursday before the weekend. Mexico led all buyers in the corn with 665,000 tons. Now that's a big stack of corn, followed by Japan with 371,000 tons and an unidentified buyer of 353,300 tons. And the unidentified buyer there thinking that might very well be China in the corn market. And Colombia with 198,000 tons of purchases of corn. On the soybean side, the totals are still strong, 1.95 million tons, although that was down from 2.48 million tons just the previous week. China did account for 972,000 tons of soybeans. That's a lot of beans. The figures, however, provides an encouraging demand signal as U.S. farmers move into harvest. Strong exports could be essentially important for corn producers confronted with another large crop and substantial domestic supplies moving forward into the balance sheet. Also, one of the things, just real quickly, Tyson Foods lowered its fiscal 2026 profit and sales forecast as the historic tight U.S. cattle depend and continues to pressure meat packers. Well, they're really pressing them enough that they've closed a couple of sites. The company now expects adjusted operating income of $1.85 billion, up to $2.05 billion. And that's down from the previous $2.1 billion to $2.3 billion forecast that was from last year. Oh, poor babies. More to come throughout the day. Lord bless you. Good morning.
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Country Mornings with Kevin. How you doing? Hoping you had a great Labor Day and a Labor Day weekend. And as we head back, kind of a high five to give out. A big shout out to a couple of folks. First off, 10 ADM employees spent several hours last week helping clean up downtown Decatur as part of the company's Axe for Impact initiative. Now, volunteers collected debris outside ADM's Global Training Center and in public spaces throughout downtown. The cleanup is one of several volunteer activities taking place during September and October through Axe for Impact, an ADM Cares initiative that brings employees together to support their local community.

0: good morning once again, folks. It is that time of the morning where we take a look at the electronic trade, the overnight markets from the Chicago Board of Trade. And this, of course, is after a long weekend, and it usually has some little bit of excitement going on, but in the overnight, usually not. It was an unusually dry and hot finish to some of the U.S. soybeans that may very well result in a small decline in the yield, according to an awful lot of farmers across the biggest part of the Midbelt of the corn and soybean producing states. Corn is being sped up in maturity because of the heat. The heat growing degree units just soared over the last week, and early harvesting is advancing well in a drier and also a warm bias. And we're hearing some awfully dry corn coming right straight out of the field, especially in the central to the western part of the state. This year's dryness also is very much in occurrence overseas, in France, in the UK, and Southeast Europe. And they've cut into the summer crop production, and some of that dryness has even extended into Russia's southern region as well. Although the focus of attention is now shifting to some of the other planting that's going on worldwide, specifically more Brazil, and without any more improved the soil moisture, the planting season could very well be delayed. And of course, that includes an awful lot of, Eastern China. The summer crops have performed well this year, but they're, of course, in that changing situation now, anticipated over the next couple of weeks, that despite the net drying in the east central parts of their growing areas, now it's going to be wet, wet, wet, wet, wet. Well, that is a change that sometimes we see here in the United States as well. That being said, let's take a look at the numbers directly from the Chicago Board of Trade as they continue to trade electronically. December corn up 2.25 at 5.39. March corn up 2.25 at 5.54.5. November soybeans down 1.25 at 13.07. That's just a bump off of the low of the day over the overnight. January soybeans down 1.25 at 13.23.75. And the December wheat contract trading up 16.25. There's that dryness that's coming into play. And also the continued wars, the conflicts in that Middle East. Wheat now is trading at 7.50.5. That's a look at the overnight markets here on your Ag Check radio station.
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5: Good morning, everybody. After a short break from the heat, it is coming right back this afternoon. Look for a mostly sunny sky. Daytime highs today up to around 93. A partly cloudy sky overnight tonight. Lows drop down to 72. Mostly sunny to start today, Wednesday. A chance for afternoon showers and storms. Highs around 94. Showers and storms partly sunny, 82 on Thursday. I'm meteorologist J.C. Foltz. Have a great day.
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95Q, Decatur's country home. How you doing? Welcome back from your three-day weekend. You might be off to a rough start. Maybe you have different color socks on. You thought you were wearing a hat, but you're not, so you got bad hair. Well, it feels like a Monday. It's all going to be okay. I have a little extra gas, so just don't pull my finger, and I think we're going to be okay. Hey, weird news time. Even weirder than that, lawyer's suspenders kept setting off a metal detector last week while he was trying to enter a courthouse in Pittsburgh. He refused to take them off, too, and he got into a heated argument with security. Yep, over his suspenders. But he did end up taking them off, but unfortunately, he did so by removing his pants. He was arrested for disorderly conduct. And a thief stole a car in Seattle. This happened last Friday, and they were in such a hurry to get away that they blew through some road construction barricades and in the process, right into some wet cement. Well, they didn't go too far, and they were easily arrested at that point. And that, my friends, your weird news on this Tuesday, kind of feels like a Monday. But if you had a three-day weekend, it's a four-day work week, hopefully for you. But thanks for listening. Weird News, 95Q.

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6: It is 95Q, Decatur's country home. Here's some stories from Nashville for you. Lainey Wilson is returning to host the 60th annual Country Music Association Awards. Now, that's going to mark her third consecutive year in that role and her second consecutive year as the show's solo host. The milestone ceremony will take place coming up Wednesday, November 18th, live from Nashville's Bridgestone Arena. Alan Jackson's farewell concert has officially become the highest grossing single show in history, generating $34.7 million. And that, of course, was at Nashville's Nissan Stadium June 27th. With all of the 56,000 tickets sold, the average ticket price was around $618. From the highest ever recorded for a stadium concert, Jackson became the first artist to gross over $30 million from a single show. Isn't that crazy? And a new study reveals Morgan Wallen's 2024 track Smile is the worst song for workplace productivity, scoring 83.78 on researchers' distraction metrics. The study analyzed 100 of Billboard's most streamed songs, ranking them by tempo, loudness, and danceability. Wallen's Just In Case landed at number two on that list as well. And a couple of album info things for you. Dustin Lynch's seventh studio album, Clean Slate, is going to be hitting stores October 30th. Going to be 12 tracks to that seventh album. Kenny Chesney's 21st, amazingly enough, studio album, Silver Sands Marina, will be out soon, coming out September 25th. That's the Nitty Gritty from Music City, 95Q.
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23: Good morning, everybody. After a short break from the heat, it is coming right back this afternoon. Look for a mostly sunny sky. Daytime highs today up to around 93. A partly cloudy sky overnight tonight. Lows drop down to 72. Mostly sunny to start the day Wednesday. A chance for afternoon showers and storms. Highs around 94. Showers and storms partly sunny, 82 on Thursday. I'm meteorologist Jason Foltz. Have a great day.

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2: Good morning. Welcome. It's 95Q, Decatur's country home. Hoping you and yours had a great Labor Day weekend. It is Tuesday, September 8th. Well, looks like the NFL season's going to kick off this Wednesday. That's amazing. It's already that time of year. Don't forget, Patriot Day is this Friday. Tonight's Mega Millions set at $193 million. American drivers paid record prices at the pump this Labor Day. AAA reported that the national average for regular unleaded gas hit about $4.15 on average per gallon yesterday, surpassing the previous Labor Day record of $3.82 set in 2012. Saturday's Illinois football game coming up against Duke is completely sold out. Illinois has sold out five of its last eight games at Gies Memorial Stadium dating back to last season. And the summer box office shattered an all-time record with $4.76 billion. I think there were some good movies that have been out, but it's good to see a lot more folks at the movie theater. Today is Pardon Day, World Physical Therapy Day, Dog Walker Appreciation Day, and Star Trek Day. In 1966, the sci-fi TV classic Star Trek premiered on NBC. That's your Back Row Buzz for this Tuesday, September 8th on 95Q.
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6: 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Decatur has officially completed its $93 million Brush College Road and Ferries Parkway overpass project. City and state leaders gathered yesterday for a ribbon cutting celebrating the new overpass and jug handle connector, which separates Brush College from Ferries and the Norfolk Southern Railroad. Deputy Governor Andy Mayner says the project will improve quality of life and help grow Decatur's economy. The former crossing was blocked by trains about 17 hours a week. Officials say the overpass will be completely open this weekend for traffic. ADM will host a community learning day on the 15th focused on carbon capture and storage. The event will feature interactive exhibits showing how carbon dioxide is stored deep underground, along with displays about local geology and monitoring technology. Engineers, geologists, and safety experts will be there to answer questions. Landowners can also get info about safety standards, property rights, and long-term stewardship. You can RSVP at nowdecatur.com.
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95Q, Decatur's country home. How you doing? Kevin here. Let's talk a little food. Panda Express has brought back its Cantonese barbecue brisket, if you're interested. Well, I had some barbecue brisket over the weekend. We had a family reunion. It was in the hills of Kentucky. Go ahead and make your joke. Yes, me and my uncle Dad was there. But no.

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13: Good morning, everybody. After a short break from the heat, it is coming right back this afternoon. Look for a mostly sunny sky. Daytime highs today up to around 93. A partly cloudy sky overnight tonight. Lows drop down to 72. Mostly sunny to start today, Wednesday. A chance for afternoon showers and storms. Highs around 94. Showers and storms, partly sunny, 82.

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0: is this Uber? Uber X? What is that? That's like hitchhiking with your phone. God knows what's gonna pull up tonight to pick you up. Some guy in a Ford Festiva? Groceries in the back, baby seats, sleeping back. Are you between errands? What's going on back here?
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0: Good morning. Welcome to 95Q. Kevin's my name. Got a couple of stories, things going on around your neck of the woods. Well, St. Teresa High School's football and volleyball teams will compete under the IHSA's 1.65 non-boundary school multiplier during this upcoming season after missing a March deadline to apply for fall sports waivers. The principal confirmed that the unfortunate oversight cannot be overturned because the Illinois High School Association has no appeal process for this deadline. As a result, the forced enrollment multiplier will likely push both programs up and into Class 2A for the playoffs. Now, as we flip gears, we need to celebrate America and their 250 years. And what a celebration going on in Argenta to do it. That's right. Join us this Saturday for a full day of family fun celebrating America's 250th birthday. It kicks off with a parade at 11, followed by food vendors, a vendor fair, inflatables, kids games, petting zoo, teen activities, a car show, and of course, live music, a foam party, and more. Plus, there's going to be fireworks at dusk. Bring the family and friends and get together for a whole day of fun. Don't forget, kids should probably bring some towels and a change of clothes for the dunk tank and foam party. Join all the fun in Argenta. It's going to be great. Hope to see you there. Of course, link up on Facebook and check out that event page to get all the full details and everything you need to know. It's 95Q. Good morning.
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1: Good morning, everybody. After a short break from the heat, it is coming right back this afternoon. Look for a mostly sunny sky. Daytime highs today up to around 93. A partly cloudy sky overnight tonight. Lows drop down to 72. Mostly sunny to start the day Wednesday. A chance for afternoon showers and storms. Highs around 94. Showers and storms partly sunny, 82 on Thursday. I'm meteorologist JC Foltz. Have a great day.

0: 95Q, Decatur's country home. Welcome to our Country Cuts, where we're going to feature Carly Pierce and Riley Green today. Going to start out with Carly. She talked to E.T. about the worst date she ever went on.
1: I once went on a date with a guy who got so blackout drunk that I had to drive him home. And when it was time to kiss me, he pretended to have a phone call, but I could see his lock screen where there was no call. Just tell me you don't want to kiss me. I don't want to kiss you either.
0: And now Carly talked about, Riley Green's mustache, too.
1: I think we both wanted to die when we first got there and had to do this, but we really locked in. His mustache, if you touch it with your lip, it's very prickly, and it's even more intense than you think it is.
0: And speaking of Riley Green, he talked to the Today Show recently about his upcoming album, That's Just Me. It's scheduled for release, by the way, coming up the 18th of this month.
2: Yeah, I think what I did right on my last album, Don't Mind If I Do, is it had a lot of different types of songs on it. I always was drawn towards a sad, make you cry country songs. People don't want to cry all day long.
3: No, so they don't.
2: This one's got some fun songs, some beat songs. You can kind of listen to it in any kind of mood, you know.
0: And Riley also talks about joining The Voice.
2: It was great. Obviously, you know, the crew there is great. Kelly and Adam and Queen Latifah are all awesome to work with. And it's, I'm surprised by how attached I've gotten to some of the contestants that come on there, because they really are trying to live their dream out, and yeah. I get to have a small part of that.
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7: 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Decatur has officially completed its $93 million Brush College Road and Ferries Parkway overpass project. City and state leaders gathered yesterday for a ribbon cutting celebrating the new overpass and jug handle connector, which separates Brush College from Ferries and the Norfolk Southern Railroad. Deputy Governor Andy Mayner says the project will improve quality of life and help grow Decatur's economy. The former crossing was blocked by trains about 17 hours a week. Officials say the overpass will be completely open this weekend for traffic. ADM will host a community learning day on the 15th focused on carbon capture and storage. The event will feature interactive exhibits showing how carbon dioxide is stored deep underground, along with displays about local geology and monitoring technology. Engineers, geologists, and safety experts will be there to answer questions. Landowners can also get info about safety standards, property rights, and long-term stewardship. You can RSVP at nowdecatur.com.
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19: 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Another long set starts now. 95Q.

95Q, time for your feel-good stories on this Tuesday. Hope you had a great Labor Day weekend. This feel-good story is about a group of inmates at Norton Correctional Facility in Kansas. You're thinking, what kind of feel-good story will come out of a correctional institute? Well, it looks like they raised $4,000.

0: Tuesday, that's going to feel like Monday all day long to everybody, I believe. September the 8th, it is that time for the opening market report brought to you each and every day by Hettinger Precision Ag, proud supporter of Central Illinois and Indiana ag communities. Hettinger Precision Ag provides the opening market report. And in doing so, we see kind of a little bit better numbers. Actually, the trade is looking at a lot of different aspects of what's going on worldwide. The wheat paces the gains this morning, with wheat gaining after Russia rejected a proposal to end the attacks on some of the ships carrying civilian goods in the Black Sea, heightening concerns about the prolonged disruptions to grain shipments as well. World oil prices are now back to the highest level since June. U.S. cash diesel prices are record high, raising transportation and harvest costs. Iran-backed Houthis attacked the four Saudi cities' refineries included overnight, with Tehran threatening to up its ante after U.S. attacks on three Iranian tankers. The focal point will be on the markets will be Friday's WASD reports and the USDA corn and soybean estimates that will feature the first objective field survey data, along with farmer surveys, satellite imagery, and the FSA acreage data since August. That's all going to be added in to what it might be a very shortened week, but may very well be a very excited week here in Chicago Board of Trade. Let's take a look at those numbers. Thanks to Hettinger Precision Ag, December corn opened up 1 1/4 at 538. March corn up 1 1/4 at 553.5. And July corn up 1 1/4 at the opening bell at 563.25. November soybeans also a little bit lower at the opening bell, but then open and then came right back up. November soybeans up 1.5 at 13.11 1/4. January soybeans now trading up 2 at 13.27. And March soybeans up 2 1/4, trading now at the opening whistle at 13.32 1/4. December wheat double digits higher, up 11.75, now trading at 4 cents off of the low of the overnight at 7.45.5. October soybean oil up 20 cents a pound at $69.09. The meal is trading down $2.90 a ton at $3.42.40. October live cattle opened the gate just a little bit better this morning, up 7.5 cents at $2.14.37. October feeder cattle up 20 cents at $3.21.30. And October lean hogs up 62.5 cents. Thanks to Hettinger Precision Ag.
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1: Good morning, everybody. After a short break from the heat, it is coming right back this afternoon. Look for a mostly sunny sky. Daytime highs today up to around 93. A partly cloudy sky overnight tonight. Lows drop down to 72. Mostly sunny to start today, Wednesday. A chance for afternoon showers and storms. Highs around 94. Showers and storms partly sunny, 82 on Thursday. I'm meteorologist J.C. Foltz. Have a great day.
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Jason Aldean, 95Q, Decatur's country home. How you doing, man? It's tough getting back into the swing of things, isn't it? After a three-day weekend, man, I had a family reunion, and I got cousins that have a pool at their home, wonderful backyard. So did a lot of swimming, did a lot of grilling and eating. By the end of the weekend, I looked like a beached whale with a beer right there on my stomach, because my stomach by the end of the weekend was a perfect end table to put things on. So hopefully you had a great weekend as well as we head into music from Graylin James. That is 95Q.

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1: 95Q with a survey to take with you. A new Subaru Commission survey of 2,000 pet owners revealed just how deeply Americans prioritize their animals when traveling. Did you do this over the weekend? If you traveled, 7 in 10 pet owners limit their trip length because of their pets. 45% have declined travel opportunities that couldn't accommodate their pets. And nearly half feel guilty leaving pets behind. 47% worry about their pets' well-being the entire time that they're away. Well, I was away for the weekend. Yes, we brought our pet with us. It was a family reunion. Pets, well, they're our family. So there you go. That's your survey. It's 95Q.
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22: Good morning, everybody. After a short break from the heat, it is coming right back this afternoon. Look for a mostly sunny sky. Daytime highs today up to around 93. A partly cloudy sky overnight tonight. Lows drop down to 72. Mostly sunny to start today, Wednesday. A chance for afternoon showers and storms. Highs around 94. Showers and storms partly sunny, 82 on Thursday. I'm meteorologist JC Foltz. Have a great day.

0: Q Country Mornings with Kevin. How you doing? Hoping you had a great Labor Day and a Labor Day weekend. And as we head back, kind of a high five to give out. A big shout out to a couple of folks. First off, 10 ADM employees spent several hours last week helping clean up downtown Decatur as part of the company's Axe for Impact initiative. Now, volunteers collected debris outside ADM's Global Training Center and in public spaces throughout downtown. The cleanup is one of several volunteer activities taking place during September and October through Axe for Impact, an ADM Cares initiative that brings employees together to support their local communities. That's a good thing. Also, a shout out, the We Are One Community Fund awarded 18 grand in grants for 22 local charities during its annual Labor Day picnic. This happened yesterday at Fairview Park in Decatur. The largest grant was $2,000, which went to Meals on Wheels. A lot of other great organizations received $1,500, $1,000, and there was an additional $7,000 in grants designated for 14 organizations, which each receiving $500. So a lot of folks got some money to do some good, and so that's our big high five shout out on this Tuesday right here on 95Q, Decatur's country home.
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0: 95Q, Decatur's country home. How are ya? Hey, we got some shout-outs to give here in just a little bit. Some local shout-outs. We usually do it on Monday when we get a chance. But, well, today feels like Monday, so we're going to do that in just a little bit. Some people giving back and doing some great things. That's coming up here in just a few. But right now, we got your tidbits on 95Q. Just a few quick things, like President Trump posted an image on Truth Social this past weekend of a sign for New Mexico with the word Mexico crossed off and replaced with the word America. And several players at the U.S. Open Tennis Tournament in New York have stopped their matches to complain about the smell of marijuana. I can only imagine just slowing down the game. And the Labor Day holiday weekend went fast, unless you're a Michigan football fan, in which case you're second added to your weekend. If you know, you know. And that's your tidbits, 95Q, Decatur's country home.
1: 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The changes affect a little-known program that helps keep small rural and nonprofit charity hospitals afloat. Illinois hospitals stand to lose as much as $4 billion in revenue over the next 5 years due to the change. The Illinois Health and Hospital Association says the change will fall heaviest on hospitals that serve large numbers of Medicaid patients. 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
3: 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On this Tuesday, it's going to feel like a Monday all day long. September the 8th. On this Tuesday morning, it's time to take another look at the Chicago Board of Trade numbers, and we've seen a little bit of a switch, a little positive numbers to begin with, but now we've seen that dip a little bit to the red side. December corn is now down a penny at 535. March corn up down 1 1/4 at 550 3/4, and July corn trading down 0.75 cents at 561. New crop November soybeans now down a penny at 13.08 3/4. January soybeans down 0.75 cents at 13.24 1/4. March soybeans now back to unchanged in light trade at 13.30 1/4. The December wheat leading the way up 9.5 currently off of the highs at 7.43 1/2. The September soybean meal down 3.50 a ton at 3.41 1/80. October oil down 7 cents a pound at 68.83. October light.

0: 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Silver up 9 cents an ounce. And that is your market update just before the 10 o'clock hour.
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6: Good morning, everybody. After a short break from the heat, it is coming right back this afternoon. Look for a mostly sunny sky. Daytime highs today up to around 93. A partly cloudy sky overnight tonight. Lows drop down to 72. Mostly sunny to start today, Wednesday. A chance for afternoon showers and storms. Highs around 94. Showers and storms, partly sunny, 82 on Thursday. I'm meteorologist J.C. Foltz. Have a great day.
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Decatur's Country Home 95.2 coming up the man of the hour Sunday night for the 95.2 fan. Appreciate the show. Hope you were there. Russell Dickerson, First Thomas Stretton, Jordan Davis. Ain't a bad life.

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0: the Caner's Country Home 95Q. I know it's Tuesday, but it feels like a Monday because of the holiday yesterday, doesn't it? Hope you had a good Labor Day. Scott, that was Tucker Wetmore's latest song called Who Told You That? And before that, we had Russell Dickerson. Hope you were there at the 95Q Fan Appreciation Show Sunday night. What a good time. He opened with Worth Your While and then closed with Happened to Me, of course. And just a wild stage show. And he was all over the lake all day, you know, meeting people and jogging and no security around him. Just a good guy. I tell you what, I got to meet him a few times. Hopefully you did too. Coming up, we got two Lukes and a Jason. Luke Combs, Luke Bryan, and Jason / Jelly Roll DeFord. Hands up when we come right back. And check your forecast, too. Much better than it was on Saturday. Oh, my God, that was hot. Hope it stays that way, right? Be right back.
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3: 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Decatur has officially completed its $93 million Brush College Road and Ferries Parkway overpass project. City and state leaders gathered yesterday for a ribbon cutting celebrating the new overpass and jug handle connector, which separates Brush College from Ferries and the Norfolk Southern Railroad. Deputy Governor Andy Mayner says the project will improve quality of life and help grow Decatur's economy. The former crossing was blocked by trains about 17 hours a week. Officials say the overpass will be completely open this weekend for traffic. ADM will host a community learning day on the 15th focused on carbon capture and storage. The event will feature interactive exhibits showing how carbon dioxide is stored deep underground, along with displays about local geology and monitoring technology. Engineers, geologists, and safety experts will be there to answer questions. Landowners can also get info about safety standards, property rights, and long-term stewardship. You can RSVP at nowdecatur.com.
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0: 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Partly cloudy today, only 83 after 150 degrees on Saturday. This is nice. Cloudy tonight, we got occasional showers. We haven't had any of those in a while. Later tonight, low 73. Tomorrow, Wednesday, hump day, thunderstorms in the morning, then cloudy skies. Could see some gusty winds and a high of just 80 for your Wednesday.

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I don't want this night to end, but it's during the day. Luke Bryan, song you still love to hear. Get your hands up, exclaims Jelly.

0: Well, mine weren't up, but I had to hit buttons. Decatur's Country Home 95Q, Jelly Roll's latest, Hands Up. Coming up, Morgan Wallen's latest, Been By Now. Riley Green's Change My Mind, and Ella Langley's just record-making song she wrote with Miranda Lambert and a couple other people. Choosing Texas with Elizabeth Camille Langley. You know her as Ella. Well, something I can't hardly believe that Friday, September 11th, is 25 years since the day that changed the course of our history for sure. And just so many generations are now alive that weren't when that happened. I remember it like it was yesterday, 25 years ago. Such a sad day. And all of us that were old enough to remember exactly where we were. I was in St. Joseph, Illinois, where I was living, and went to the post office that morning, and I heard some older ladies talking about, oh, you having a good day? I hope better than New York, it sounds like. I didn't know what was going on, so I turned on the radio on the way into Champaign-Urbana, where I was working, and oh my gosh, the horror on the TV unfolded September 11th, and really thinking of all the people lost on that day and their lives forever changed, and our country, our fabric of our country was changed that day. September 11th, 25 years. Wow. Be right back.
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4: 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I'm Jim Taylor. Corn steady, beans and Chicago wheat trading higher at this hour. December corn down half a penny, 536 and a quarter. March corn down half a penny, 551 and three quarters. May corn, 559 down three quarters. November beans up three, 1312 and three quarters. January beans up three and a half, 1328 and a half. March beans, 1334 up three and three quarters. December Chicago wheat, 745 and a quarter, up 11 and a quarter. March KC wheat up 13 and a quarter, 828 and a half. October bean meal, 344.80. That's down 340. October bean oil up 19 cents, 69.08. Livestock trade at this hour. September feeders up 32 cents, 325.15. October live cattle up 80 cents, 213.75. October lean hogs, 84.07, up $1.77. Energy market, November Brent crude oil, 98.28, up $1.28.
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0: Decatur's Country Home, 95Q. He's a Texan. Hudson Westbrook and Painted You Pretty, his latest. Well, going on this Saturday, September 12th, head over to Argenta for a full day of family fun celebrating America's 250th birthday. The day kicks off at the parade at 11. Food vendors, a vendor fair, inflatables, kids games, a petting zoo, teen activities, a car show, live music, a foam party. Ooh, I'm there for that. Yeah. Enjoy live music. I'm not kidding. I love those foam parties. Live music throughout the afternoon and evening with Lady Luck Band and DJ Dr. LD closing out the night. Celebration wraps up with fireworks at dusk with great view from Prairie Park. Bring the family and friends and come celebrate 250 years of America with the community in Argenta. All kinds of stuff going on there. Check it out. Be right back. More great music from Kelsey Ballerini. 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Luke Combs and a new guy on the scene, Kevin Powers, with Shaboozy helping him out on Move On. Next.
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2: 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Decatur has officially completed its $93 million Brush College Road and Ferries Parkway overpass project. City and state leaders gathered yesterday for a ribbon cutting celebrating the new overpass and jug handle connector, which separates Brush College from Ferries and the Norfolk Southern Railroad. Deputy Governor Andy Mayner says the project will improve quality of life and help grow Decatur's economy. The former crossing was blocked by trains about 17 hours a week. Officials say the overpass will be completely open this weekend for traffic. ADM will host a community learning day on the 15th focused on carbon capture and storage. The event will feature interactive exhibits showing how carbon dioxide is stored deep underground, along with displays about local geology and monitoring technology. Engineers, geologists, and safety experts will be there to answer questions. Landowners can also get info about safety standards, property rights, and long-term stewardship. You can RSVP at nowdecatur.com.
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0: 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The rest of your day, it is Tuesday. I know it's confusing with the holiday. Sunshine and clouds, 83. Tonight, cloudy, occasional showers, low 73. Now, tomorrow, Wednesday, brings us a chance of thunderstorms in the morning. Could have some gusty winds in them. High of

Cater's Country Home, 95.2, Kelsey Ballerini there, and Scott here, and so is the guy that won a Grammy for Amen. He wrote it for Shaboozy and Jelly Roll. Now he's got his own song with help from his buddy Shaboozy, Kevin Powers. This is Move On, new music here for you, Cater's Country Home, 95.2.

0: It just ends like that. Decatur's Country Home, 95Q. Got to be ready. Move on. Kevin Powers and Shaboozy. Well, I know it's Tuesday on the calendar, but in my mind, it's Monday because we didn't have a 90s High Noon Saloon yesterday, but it's back and it's a two for Tuesday version all of a sudden because it's Tuesday. Duh. Be right back with Parmalee, Morgan Wallen, and Jason Aldean's Anytime Soon is coming up soon in just a minute.
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Decatur's Country Home, 95Q, 90s High Noon Saloon underway. A two for Tuesday with Alan Jackson, Who's Cheating Who, to Chad Hoosie, and a start of a twofer from Dwight Yoakam. Ain't that lonely?

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0: What a good riff to that one. Decatur's Country Home. 95Q90's High Noon Saloon. Dwight Yoakam, a twofer from him. Ain't That Lonely Yet, To Fast As You. Yes, he says, suck it out. Sounds like sucky, but it's suck it out is what he's saying in that part of that song. Just wanted to let you know. Misheard lyrics sometimes. Coming up, Garth was just in Denver. Some big shows there and played as UConn Jack, of course, Thursday night at the Grizzly Rose. What a madhouse that was. A lot of video out there. People that got in had a blast. Some of them even passed out. It was so hot in there, but they got everybody out. He would stop the show and say, hey, help that person down there. And just had a good old time. He loved the Grizzly Rose. And I saw backstage, of course, Trisha was with him. So a twofer from Garth Brooks coming up. I got The River and The Thunder Rolls. And your requests are always welcome. 217-423-9595. Text them in or Scott Chapman at CIMG.media. It's a 90s High Noon Saloon, and I've got a legacy song, a throwback. I'm not going to tell you who it is. Make you listen. We'll be right back with that in a minute.
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2: 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Illinois hospital officials are warning that federal Medicaid rules could put many of the state's hospitals at financial risk. The changes affect a little-known program that helps keep small rural and nonprofit charity hospitals afloat. Illinois hospitals stand to lose as much as $4 billion in revenue over the next 5 years due to the change. The Illinois Health and Hospital Association says the change will fall heaviest on hospitals that serve large numbers of Medicaid patients. The Decatur Area Arts Council is bringing back Cans for Collage, a fundraiser benefiting the WSOY Community Food Drive. The art class is on the 24th from 5 to 7. 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
0: 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Partly cloudy today for your Tuesday. I know you're confused with the holiday off yesterday, like me, I hope. Or maybe you're not. 83 today. Cloudy, occasional showers later tonight, low 73. Tomorrow, Wednesday, good chance of thunderstorms. Could see some gusty winds in them and a high of 80.

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man, all of a sudden I got to go to the bathroom. Man, you're looking outside too, aren't you? Decatur's Country Home, 95Q, 90s High Noon Saloon. Twofer from Garth, The Thunder Rolls, and before that, The River. Let's go back to 77, a legacy song because we're turning 50 this year. We were one then. Lucille, the great, the late Kenny Rogers, Decatur's Country Home, 95Q, 90s High Noon Saloon.

0: some sad times. Decatur's Country Home, 95Q. He's been gone a few years already. Miss him, Kenny Rogers and Lucille from 1977. It's a legacy song. Our 50 years of Q Country since 1976. So we were in diapers then when Kenny Rogers was singing, "You Picked a Fine Time to Leave Me, Lucille." And as my dad always told me the joke, he took a fine time to leave me loose wheel. So we sang as. Coming up, another twofer, because it's Two for Tuesday. George Strait, Love Without End, Amen. And Write This Down. Ooh, yeah. Be back. 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Scott Chapman at CIMG.media. 90s High Noon Saloon. We do it every weekday except for yesterday on Labor Day. Noon to 1. Be right back.
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20: 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Partly cloudy today, up to 83. Now tonight, cloudy. Occasional showers are possible, low 73. Tomorrow, we haven't had one of these in a while. Thunderstorms maybe in the morning, and gusty winds could be inside of them. High of 80. 90s high noon saloon rolls on. I want to know how forever feels, says Kenny Chesney.
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me too. Decatur's Country Home, 95 KL, Langley's latest loving life again. Jason Aldean now, but Shania Twain's coming for Tanya in Decatur. I couldn't get it on the 90s High Noon Saloon, so we're going to fit it in a minute. Jason Aldean.

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0: 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Played here at the Devon last year. Chris Young, See Why I Didn't Come Here to Leave, his latest. I tell you what, are you as screwed up as me? Don't answer that question. I'm pretty screwed up. All day long, I think it's Monday when it's really a Tuesday. These holidays just blow my mind, I tell you what. But it is Tuesday until midnight. Coming up, Luke Combs, Lady A. How about one we go back? You still love to hear Downtown and Cody Johnson's latest romp and fun-loving song. He just wants his horse back. And a check of the forecast next.
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2: This is R.J. 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Decatur has officially completed its $93 million Brush College Road and Ferries Parkway overpass project. City and state leaders gathered yesterday for a ribbon cutting celebrating the new overpass and jug handle connector, which separates Brush College from Ferries and the Norfolk Southern Railroad. Deputy Governor Andy Mayner says the project will improve quality of life and help grow Decatur's economy. The former crossing was blocked by trains about 17 hours a week. Officials say the overpass will be completely open this weekend for traffic. ADM will host a community learning day on the 15th focused on carbon capture and storage. The event will feature interactive exhibits showing how carbon dioxide is stored deep underground, along with displays about local geology and monitoring technology. Engineers, geologists, and safety experts will be there to answer questions. Landowners can also get info about safety standards, property rights, and long-term stewardship. You can RSVP at nowdecatur.com.
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0: 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Partly cloudy today, up to 83. Cloudy tonight, occasional showers later this evening, low 73. Tomorrow, Wednesday, we could see some thunderstorms with gusty winds. High just 80 for the home day.

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1: 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Cody Johnson's latest song, Decatur's Country Home 95Q. When he was first pitched that song, he just saw the title of, man, everybody knows I rode in the rodeo and stuff. They send me all these rodeo songs, and I really kind of get old, basically. But then he listened to it, like, no, it's not really about that at all. Just end of a relationship, and he just wants his horse back. That's it. Not any sweaters or anything crazy, just the horse back. Anyway, coming up, Morgan Wallen, Luke Bryan, a song you still love to hear from him, Someone Else Calling You, Baby, Zach Top, South of Sanity. How'd they know my home address? I'm telling you. Be right back.
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Decatur's Country Home 95Q. What a crazy weekend it was. Saturday, it was 150 million degrees. And then my Sunday night at the 95Q Fan Appreciation Show, I saw a woman totally wrapped up in a blanket. What, two different days? Luke Bryan now, Decatur's Country Home 95Q.

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1: Well, good afternoon to you on this September the 8th on a Tuesday afternoon. It is time for the closing market report, and let's take a look at the closing numbers directly from the Chicago Board of Trade. December corn closed lower, down 3.25 at 533.5, a penny and a half off of the low of the day, 10 cents off the high set last night. March corn down 3.25 at 549, July corn down 2.75 at 559.25. New crop November soybeans up 6.5, finishing the day at 13.16.25. January soybeans up 7 at 13.32, and March soybeans finishing the day up 8.25, finishing at 13.38.5. New crop December wheat up 13 cents and closed the day at 7.47. September meal down 3.50 a ton at 341.80 in very light trade. October oil up $1.33 a pound at 70.22. October live cattle up $4.07, closing at 217.02. December live cattle up 4.5 at 219.22. October feeder cattle up $5.30, closing the day at 325.45. November feeder cattle closed the gate up $5.72 at 320.45. October lean hogs up $1.95, closing the day at 85.25. December lean hogs up $2.57 at 75.05 at the end of the day. Dow Jones trading down 532 points currently, trading at 52,908, and crude oil up $1.44 a barrel at 92.92. That is your closing market report. Market chat coming up a little bit after 2 o'clock.
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8: 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Partly cloudy the rest of your Tuesday, just 83 for the high. Cloudy this evening, occasional showers possible, low 73. Now tomorrow, Wednesday, a chance of thunderstorms, something we've not seen in quite a while. Gusty winds possible in them and a high reaching 80. That's it.
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Yeah, I need one. Decatur's Country Home 95Q, because all my exes are in the studio. Oh, no, they're not in the studio. Name of the song. I do have one that I'm partial to that gave me children, so thank you. Lauren, Elena, Chase, Matthew, now all my exes. Another

0: Yeah. Decatur's Country Home, 95Q. Taylor Swift, I Knew It, I Knew You from Toy Story 5. And I just did this. Watch this. Hey, Siri, when does Toy Story 5 debut on Disney Plus?
1: Okay. I found this on the web for when does Toy Story 5 debut on Disney Plus.
0: And it says September 23rd, so pretty darn soon. And here's another fun one. Hey, Siri, rap for me.
1: Here's one that's like this, and like that, and like this. 1, 2, 3, and to the 4. Siri's on the mic to answer what you ask for. Ready to
0: okay, that's enough, but it's pretty funny when you ask that question. Oh, she's still going. Shaboozy, Little Big Town next, and Siri's got to keep rapping while we're in the break here. Be right back.
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6: 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After almost 5 years, the Illinois architect of the Capitol says statehouse renovations should be done this winter. Construction on the north wing began at the end of 2021. The $350 million project is modernizing the building and making it more secure while keeping historical details. One of the biggest changes will see the Circle Drive replaced with a new main entrance with enhanced security. While parts of the project are complete, everything was supposed to be done last year. Capitol architect Andrea Agert says finding structural components nobody knew about caused delays. Heavy rain this summer also pushed things back a bit. The Devon will host the return of the Hispanic Heritage Concert tomorrow night. The Banda y Mariachi Tour begins at 7. Gates open at 6 following the Hispanic Heritage Festival in Nelson Park. This is a free event, but tickets are required. Go to nowdecatur.com. In other news, it's Friday. 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
0: 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No, it's not Monday. High of 83. Cloudy tonight. Occasional showers possible. Low 73. Then roll on to Wednesday morning. Tomorrow, thunderstorms are possible and could contain some gusty winds. High reaching 80.

Yeah, that was a knee slapper in it. Decatur's Country Home 95Q1. You still love to hear Little Big Town's Little White Church. Well, Vincent Mason, he is the boyfriend of Stella Lefty, if you didn't know that, the Boston song singer. Vincent's got a new one, Damned If I Do.

0: Decatur's Country Home, 95Q, new music for you. Vincent Mason, Damned If I Do. Vincent, like I told you before the song, he is with Stella Lefty, your cute couple, the Boston song singer. Coming up, are you going to kiss me or not? That's a rhetorical question that I'm asking in song only. Gets a little creepy otherwise, but Thompson Square's got to sing for you. A song you still love to hear next. Tucker Wetmore, Brunette. And Braylon James, Water at a Wedding. Maybe you went to Casey on Saturday and saw him at a concert there at the Popcorn Fest. Went there a few years ago. The cool thing about the Popcorn Fest, you get free popcorn. Yeah, something free? Wow, that's rare. And it's good, too. We'll be right back on a Tuesday. Yes, it is Tuesday. I know you're screwed up because the holiday messes with you, but Tuesday when we come back. Still.
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There. I'm a hussy, I guess, aren't I? Wow. 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
13: 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The rest of your Tuesday, partly cloudy, some sun peeking out, up to 83. On to tonight, cloudy, occasional showers, low 73. Tomorrow, Wednesday, thunderstorms possible in the morning. We have not seen those in quite a while that I remember. Could see some gusty winds as well inside of them. Packing a little punch and a high of 80.
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Zach Brown Band. Hey, how are you? Happy Tuesday. It's Trisha with the Afternoon Drive. I got Morgan Wallen on the way, and I'm going to be out broadcasting live this Friday. Find out when after Megan Maroney.

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0: Decatur's Country Home 95Q. Hey, how are you? It's Trish. How many times today have you had to remind yourself it's Tuesday? It's Tuesday. It's Tuesday. Me, about a zillion already. I have a feeling it's going to happen a few more times, too. I just cannot throw off my schedule. I'm a very regimented, do the same thing the same way, the same time, all day, every day. It just is not right. But hey, I'll take that holiday for sure. Did you guys have fun on Sunday night at the 95Q Fan Appreciation Concert? Wasn't it so much fun? Probably the best show of the year. I know I might be a little bit biased, but everybody was up and dancing and it was so much fun. Thank you again to all of our sponsors, because I'm telling you, without them, we couldn't do our thing. So yeah, thank you again, all you guys. Now coming up this weekend, look forward to another America 250 celebration in Argentina on Saturday. I've got details on the way.
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0: 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Clear skies tonight, down to 74. Intervals of clouds and sun on our Wednesday. We do even have a possibility for a stray shower or storm. We'll see a high about 89. Variable clouds on our Wednesday night. Scattered storms and 69. Looks like we're going to see rain on Thursday and a high of just 76. And then about next 7 days or so after that, right at smack dab middle in the 80s. I'll definitely take it. 89 downtown right now. On the way, Marcy B, a local author right here in Decatur, going to be on the show here in just a little bit. She's got some new books coming out. Stick around and find out how you can score after Carrie Underwood.

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millions that cut the cord, the cable, and went straight to streaming. You might be regretting that after you hear what I have to tell you right after Jelly Roll.

0: the latest from Jelly Roll at Decatur's Country Home 95Q. Hey, it's Trish. Hands up. You might be feeling like you've got your hands up and a gun pointed at you with these streaming prices now. Are you like me? I dumped cable a long time ago and went straight to streaming. Well, unfortunately, we might be wanting to consider backtracking a little bit, because according to new reports that I'm looking at, streaming prices are increasing at a higher rate than cable ever did. Since 2022, streaming prices jumped more than 3 times the rate of inflation, and we already know how high that is. That's like higher than Snoop Dogg high. Yeah. Apple TV, when they started in 2019, was just $4.99 a month. It's tripled since then. Disney Plus, it launched at $6.99 without ads. Now it's $11.99, and you still got to watch the commercials. Oh, boy.
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Stick around. Marcy B is here. She'll be with me on the show in just a little bit talking about her new book, Liars and Thieves. And it's got a sequel coming out real soon, too. Details come.

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12: Clear skies out there tonight with a low of 74 degrees. Intervals of clouds and sun expected for our Wednesday. A stray shower or storm is possible. We'll see a high about 89. Scattered storms are possible for tomorrow night, down to 69. Rain on Thursday and a high of 76. It's 90 in downtown right now. Your weather being brought to you by Bob Ridings. 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

Thursday afternoon. Welcome. It's Trish with the Afternoon Drive at Decatur's Country Home. For 50 years now, we are 95.2. Miranda Lambert and Blake Shelton on the way. Plus, Marcy B is here, a local author with a couple new books coming out. You

0: Decatur's Country Home 95Q. How are ya? It's Trish here with the Afternoon Drive. I have a very special guest in the studio with me. I lovingly knew her first as Abby Dabby's mom, which I don't think that's what we're going to introduce the world to you as. You're Marcy B.
1: Yes.
0: But your daughter actually used to work with us here at the radio stations a day or two ago.
1: Sure, yeah.
0: So, Miss Marcy B., you are kind of a local celebrity. You are an author of some kind of spicy books, huh?
1: Yeah. I don't know if the right word is spicy or steamy. I mean, they keep changing it on me. I don't know that there's a difference. I say spicy, but everybody understands.
0: So you've got several books that you've already published, and some of them have a theme that could run a bit local, right?
1: Yes. I like to write about places I know. I mean, they say that you're best when you write about what you know, and I will often use a common or a location here or somewhere that I've been familiar with. And my newest book, Liars and Thieves, is set in downtown Decatur.
0: Oh, okay, okay. And of course, that is why you're here today, because it hit Kindle today.
1: Yep.
0: Going to be paperback on Thursday.
1: Yes.
0: And Liars and Thieves, that's a start to a new series?
1: Yes. Right now, it's a two-book series. It's the Mon Bonjour series, which translates from French to My Jewel. And these are jewel thieves. And, you know, jewel thieves in downtown Decatur, it's unlikely, but, you know, it's possible. So yeah. That's the hook on fiction right there.
0: So when people read it, are they going to know automatically what you're referring to in all the businesses? Do you name them by name?
1: I do for the ones I have a couple who sponsored me when I went to the Oscars in 2025, went for Oscar week. And so Shop on Main is mentioned specifically. Okay. And Del Carmen's Pizza is not downtown, but it is traditionally Decatur.
0: Right.
1: So they were my sponsors when I went to Oscars week. So they are mentioned specifically. And then Doherty's, I'm down there a lot and talk to Bryn, and she's done a lot to help me out. And so Doherty's is mentioned as well.
0: Nice. But the other ones, they might have to do a little bit of guessing to try and figure out who you're talking
1: that's the
0: about.
1: Mystery of it all. I mean, there will be some dialogue and some other text clues, and people who are familiar with Decatur will know the places just by what's said in the book. And that's I think that'll be kind of fun for people who are familiar.
0: Okay, you guys listening at home, stick around and we'll come back with Marcy B here in just a little bit. She'll let you know exactly how and where, when, all the details on how you can get her books.
2: This is RJ Crace with your Stories Now, brought to you by Webster Cantrell Youth Advocacy. 10 ADM employees spent several hours cleaning up downtown Decatur as part of the company's Acts for Impact initiative. Volunteers collected debris outside ADM's Global Training Center and public spaces throughout downtown. The cleanup is one of several volunteer activities taking place in September and October through the Acts for Impact program. Illinois tourism hit a record high last year. About 115 million visitors spent more than $50 billion in the state. The governor's office says tourism generated more than $88 billion in total economic impact and nearly $5 billion in state and local tax revenue. The state's Middle of Everything campaign generated an additional $2.8 million in trips and $904 million in visitor spending. Don't forget, you can visit our website anytime for more stories, podcasts, and videos. 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
0: 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They've got more than 1,000 vehicles to choose from in their family of dealerships. Clear skies tonight, 74 for the low. Our Wednesday, we'll see intervals of clouds and sun, maybe a stray shower or storm possible, a high of 89. Variable clouds tomorrow night, scattered storms down to 69. Got rain coming in on Thursday and 80s for the next 7 days or so. Definitely take that. 89 downtown right now. On the way, Dan and Shay, and I'll be out broadcasting live this Friday on 9/11 at Hampton Inn in Mount Zion for their stair climb challenge. We'll be talking about that later as well.

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0: Welcome back to Decatur's Country Home 95Q. It's Trish here with the Afternoon Drive. We've got Marcy V, local author, here with us this afternoon. Now, before we went to the break, you were getting ready to tell us how we can score your brand new books.
1: It's going to be exclusively Amazon for right now. In a couple of weeks, I will have text copies that I can sell. You know, just message me on Facebook, or I do have a website. You can message me on my website. They are not for sale on my website right now just because of availability. So Amazon for the next couple of weeks is your best bet. That's your only bet.
0: Okay. Well, look, tell us how to find you on socials to begin with, because I'm sure they can find all the links to get you to Amazon from there, right?
1: Yes, yes. So I am just at Marcy Belaski on both Facebook and Instagram. You know, I go by Marcy B, but I'm at Marcy Belaski.
0: You want to spell that?
1: Yeah, absolutely. That last name, it's too many consonants, too many vowels. B-I-A-L-E-S-C-H-K-I.
0: Yeah, that's why I say you better spell that, girl. Otherwise, Abby Dabby's mom.
1: Yeah, well, I get that too a lot.
0: Not going to get you very far to find you on socials, though. So the next book, when's it set to come out? Because you said it's a two-part series.
1: Yes, so Players and Thieves. I didn't put a span too far in between, because my readers, they read fast. These are not really long books, a couple hundred pages. So it will be out next week. The Kindle version will drop on Tuesday, just like Liars This Week, and the paperback on Thursday.
0: Okay, nice.
1: And really right now, that is the end of the series, but it does have potential. You know, it's not out of the question that something else would be added at some other time.
0: Nice. Okay. Okay. So give us that little, you gave us a little bit of a tease there that we could see something else. Any other little irons in the fire there, Miss Marcy B?
1: I just want to say that I have rebranded and I'm redoing some of my other books. So you might see titles that you've seen before, mm-hmm. And they are new author versions. So when you look on Amazon, you're going to start to see the older books that were published first out of print, and you'll want to purchase the ones that are the newest.
0: And so are they the exact same, or you change? They have slight changes?
1: They have slight changes.
0: Okay. But
1: big changes in a way, because Where No One Will Look, the ending is completely different.
0: Yay.
1: The ending opens itself up to for a sequel, and so that is also in the works. And Serial Obsession, the ending is not changed, but the climax of the story has changed. So it's kind of like the ending.
0: Okay.
1: I changed big parts.
0: Okay. All right. Well, we'll go check them out. Well, thank you for coming in and hanging out, Miss Marcy B.
1: Thank you so much, Trish.
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9: Disease pressure isn't always predictable, but getting ahead of it can be important. Adam Byrne, Technical Service Manager with FMC, says being ahead of the game helps growers maintain their advantage.
10: Each year now, we get more and more reports of early tar spot detection. But that early protection that Xyway LFR Fungicide brings is because it's something you can put down at planting or in the side dress in an early season application. And it provides this reservoir of a fungicide in the soil that those roots can pull and systemically move through the plant as the plant grows, constantly refreshing that fungicide so that you've always got that protection as you move through those vegetative and into reproductive stages.
9: He says Xyway LFR fungicide makes notable differences.
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0: and then 80s after that for about the next week or so. 90 downtown right now. 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They've got more than 1,000 vehicles to choose from in their family of dealerships. And we'll be talking to Chad Armstrong and Bob Ridings Haina here in just a little bit.
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Oh, it was so fun watching him do that one live Sunday night at the Devon. 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

0: 90 in downtown Decatur. Good afternoon. It's Tricia with the Afternoon Drive. Thomas Rhett and Tyler Hubbard heading your way. And coming up this weekend, another big celebration you definitely don't want to miss. Another America 250 celebration. Our Jenna joining Cisco and Oriana this Saturday for a huge party, a parade kicking off at 11, vendors, inflatables, kids games, a petting zoo, teen activities, car show, live music, barbecue contest, a foam party. Looks like Lady Luck is going to be one of the bands, then DJ Dr. LD after that. Fireworks out at Prairie Park. It's just going to be a whole day of fun for the whole family. So head on over to Facebook. Look up the Facebook event page so you can get all the details. But America 250 celebration going down this weekend in Argentina with Cisco and Oriana.
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0: Well, happy Tuesday. Welcome. It's Trish here with the Afternoon Drive, and I've got Chad on the line with me from Bob Ridings in Pena. I know you guys have your Labor Day sale going on. 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
2: It is on the pre-owned, Trish. 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The one I want to talk about right now you can get your hands on sale is a 24 Jeep Compass Sport, bright white, black interior. You're going to get 32 miles a gallon on the highway, 24 city. I drove one of these as a demo. Seemed like I never had to fill this thing up with gas. Once I filled it up, I ran forever. This one's going to be four-wheel drive, got the four-cylinder. After all the fees and on sale, it is $22,902 for this one.
0: 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We got to go check them out online.
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3: 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The We Are One Community Fund awarded $18,000 in grants to 22 local charities during yesterday's annual Labor Day picnic at Fairview Park. 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Preserved pieces of the original Decatur High School pillars were unveiled yesterday at the Civic Center, marking the 150th anniversary of the school's opening. Decatur High School, later known as Stephen Decatur High School, operated on Franklin Street from 1911 to 1975. Six sections of the original 21-foot pillars were placed on the Civic Center's entrance plaza, and two original bases were incorporated behind the Stephen Decatur Monument. The pillars were made from Jacobsville sandstone quarried in Michigan's Upper Peninsula. The pieces were saved when the school was demolished and later stored by the city. More at nowdecatur.com.
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0: 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Clear down to 74 tonight. Intervals of clouds and sun expected for our Wednesday. Maybe even a stray shower or storm with a high of 89. Scattered storms are possible tomorrow night with a low of 69. Just 76 on Thursday and rain expected. 89 downtown right now. Blake Shelton coming up for you. Scotty McCreary in that lineup as well. And on Friday, I'll be out at the Hampton Inn in Mount Zion for their annual stair climb challenge for 9/11. I'll be out there from 4 to 6 p.m., so definitely come on out, say hi, or if you can't be there between 4 and 6, just at some point throughout the day, head on out to the Hampton Inn in Mount Zion this Friday.

Educators Country Home 95Q. Now that him and BK are back together, don't you wonder what they're working on? I do.

0: good Tuesday afternoon. It's Trish with the Afternoon Drive. That was Tucker Wetmore with Who Told You That? Drop that one on us. I don't know, what was it, July or so? He's already blowing up so big. It's crazy how fast these country stars go from nothing to superstars. Sometimes it feels like it takes them 20 years. Others just happen overnight. I don't know what the secret is. I wish I did. I'd sell it. Purely for profit. Duh. Parker McCollum on the way. Blake Shelton coming up for you as well. Plus, we're going to take a look at that forecast. Looking pretty nice, I'd say. And we even have a chance for rain coming up. Find out when, right after this.
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0: south of Sanity and Sacktop at Decatur's Country Home 95Q. I pretty much feel like I hover there. Hey, this being sane is boring. At least that's what I heard anyway. I got the band Perry on the way for you. Lokojo in there. Hey, have you ever just had one of those moments where you just thought, I'm dumb. I am dumb. D-U-M-B. All of it. Yeah, I had a few of those today, as a matter of fact. I don't know if it's just the holiday yesterday, a long weekend. Did I not sleep well? Have I not oxygenated my brain properly? I don't know. Maybe all of those things. Maybe it's all of them combined. That might be it. I don't know. It's just today is not a good one. And I've been doing dumb stuff all day. Save me.
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0: Skies out there tonight, a low of 74 degrees. Then we'll see clouds and sun tomorrow. Maybe even the possibility of a stray shower or storm, a high of 89. Scattered storms possible tomorrow night, down to 69. Looks like we could see some rain on Thursday. Much cooler with a high of 76 and then pretty much 80s for the next 7-8 days, right around there. 88 in downtown right now. 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They are equipped to handle all your comfort needs.

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0: There's one we're going to always love from Easton Corbin at Decatur's Country Home for 50 years. We are 95Q. Well, the tally is in. The number one beer in America is... Find out after COVID.
1: He's a ranch hand in a pinch, man. 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

0: horse back?
1: Come on, give that beautiful man his horse back, please. Whew, my goodness. Can you request he takes his shirt off when you give it back, though? Hey, it's Trish. Sorry, being silly there for a minute. All right, so what's your vote? What do you say the number one beer in America is? I am not a beer drinker. I'm a whiskey girl, so I do not have a vote here. But according to this report, the most popular beer in America is Michelob Ultra, which, from what I hear, is probably the one with the least amount of flavor. I mean, we've been going through this whole craft beer movement for what feels like forever now, for several years. And this is what y'all come up with? Second, you know what number two in America is? Stella Artois. Mick Ultra to Stella. Do y'all know what you're doing?
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17: I would like someone to sing happy birthday. That song's a banger.
0: 95Q.